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Public assistance number 25 Roland Road, 25 Roland Road. Residents, they are unable to turn their gas to a bus. That's 2026.

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1: 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In Oak Ridge. West and East. 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

0: dispatch. Engine one's arriving. 25, Brown Road. Soon as the way would frame, nothing showing. LTE 3 is now showing MSK.
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0: And it's on location, Thunder Oaks Hospital. Two-story wood frame. We're going to be investigating a reported pool station on the first floor. General alarm. Battalion 3 establishing. Prospect command.
1: Wood frame. Nothing's up next here. We'll be investigating establishing. Prospect. Winter.

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2: Prospect Command from Truck 1. Would you like us to walk up or stage with the truck on Prospect?
0: 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Will you set the alarm after we investigate?

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1: Command answer 4.
0: It looks like a reset. 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
1: DeRisi, truck, you can return. 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
2: Receive, we're going to make our way back to the truck.

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1: For a knee injury on the basketball court, 2044.
0: YMCA, 67, Maple Street, 67, Maple Street, on the basketball court for a player that's knees got dislocated.
2: 10-4.

0: Papa 4, no, Papa 141. 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You just 22. I have some paperwork for you.
1: AT Papa 147, sick person.
0: 147.
1: 27 Beverly Road, 27 Beverly Road, 93-year-old female, general weakness, possibly dehydrated.
0: Proceed.

0: dispatch to somebody EMS backup crew, Summit Fire Department, on medical aid. 27 Beverly Road, 27 Beverly Road, for elderly. General weakness, dehydration, times 2046.
1: HA71 is en route to Maple Street.
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5: It is 27 Beverly. It was called in by the son who's en route from Chatham.
0: Received, thank you.
5: You're very welcome.
1: Sky in 3.
2: Be advised on the update for Beverly. Have a backup crew mustering at headquarters now. Be on the way shortly. Be advised.
1: Received, thank you.

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0: Beachwood with Pennsylvania, Mike Hotel, Juliet, 5683, Pennsylvania.

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1: Overlook 21.
2: Dispatch from Beverly Command. We've been released by EMS. Command terminated.
1: Released by EMS. 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Beverly 21.

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0: The gas has been secured to the home. PSE&G is placing a violation. So the entire service has been shut at this time. Also, if you can, just make a cap.
2: 1871 is out in Marston.
0: In the home, and they have an open ticket on the address.
1: Notified for secondary use. 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
1: Go ahead.
0: I believe it's a Colorado tag. Charlie Delta November Tango 47. Charlie Delta November Tango 47, Colorado.

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0: 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We'll call when we're back in town.
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0: by somebody in this bleeding laceration. 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Building Sierra 11. More vomiting blood. Times 2144.
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0: We're about to clear over. We can take that job.
1: Respond 104.
0: Jimmy, I'll take EMS 4 and head down there while you clear up. Copy that. I was responding, Bruce.
1: You responded, Bruce Lamar, building S11, Sierra 11. 2146.

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0: Bruce. Meeting Papa 147. Bleeding laceration.
1: 147.
0: To be at Bristol Meyer, building F11, Sierra 11, for a female vomiting blood.

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0: It's going to be 50 Glenwood Place, 50 Glenwood. Caller is from apartment 1 Alpha. She stated about 5 minutes in the past, somebody sounded like they kicked her door and went running away. Reported as 3 or 4 juvenile males, either white or Hispanic males. Last seen north towards Springfield Avenue.

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1: Just yourself.
0: Copy that.

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0: 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He's satisfied. I'll be checking the area and giving extra attention.
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0: 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This class is going to be transporting one VLSO.
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0: 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How's it, Rebecca?
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0: You know, me, 2022, I'll be doing cell checks.

Bob before his question. Top 4, right? Clear of the warning. It's going to be a DMV error. Where is it?

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Home in a meal break, please. Where are you?

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0: coming into the command engine 1-4, truck 1 responding. 603, Springfield Ave.
1: Zero one. 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

0: It's at 603 Smithson Avenue. We'll be investigating. Alarm in apartment 101. DC-3 establishing Smithson Avenue. Come in, investigating.
1: Junction, investigating. Establishing Smithson Avenue. 22.

0: 18-5-1-41, Paul. Winchester Road, 18 Winchester Road. 87-year-old female, fall victim.
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0: dispatch from Springfield Ave, come in. Faulty smoke detector in unit 101. It's a vacant unit. We took the detector down. Alarm has been reset. Command terminated.
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0: 133 dispatch.
1: 133, go ahead. Yeah, I'm on middle, number 21, there's a car alarm going off. I'll try and make contact with the owner.
0: Three.

18 Papa 133, 18 Papa 50, trespassing in progress. Number 12 Chestnut Avenue, 12 Chestnut, apartment 440 E as an echo. Total reports his daughter is at his home and is refusing to leave. She was asked to leave multiple times.

pretty much any unit headquarters. 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

0: Papa 4 to 133. Is your female still on scene, or could that be her?
1: That's probably her. My first name's Georgette.
0: Appreciate it. I'll be responding from River Road Dispatch.
2: I'm racing.
1: Thank you.
0: Papa 4 to Dispatch, Shady, do you have any specifics?
2: Negative, she did not.

0: Papa, Florida, 133. You got any information for me?
1: Yeah, so she was here earlier in the day, or not too long ago, was refusing to leave, tried to take her father's phone. So far, he definitely wants her trespassed from the building, doesn't want to come back.
0: All right, 10-4.

0: Well, I'm 33, that I'll pop before you. 10, 12. The father's been letting her use his vehicle. It's registered to him. It's parked in the Chestnut lot. He no longer wants her to use it.
1: Receive. Does he have the keys in his possession?
0: He has one key. He has the other.
1: Receive. Just confirming she doesn't have belongings there. She hasn't been staying there. She was just visiting today.

0: Father states that she periodically stays here. She has a couple of belongings, but normally she stays in New Jersey City with her boyfriend.
1: Appreciate it. Pop 4 Special, I'm 23 headquarters.
2: Appreciate it. Thank you.

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0: 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However, there's a large pair of hedge trimmers rested up against the bench. Can you ask the father? She possibly could have brought those over here. Appreciate it. Call for dispatch. I got nobody out here. Can we GOA for now?
1: Appreciate it.

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1: Alright, Richard.

0: 43 and a 50. It's the Acura RDX in the Chestnut lot.
1: Routine. I'm not with it now. 50 is dispatched. We had this vehicle to the plate. This plate to the call. Hotel 45, Romeo Yankee Mike. It's in the Chestnut lot. Unoccupied.
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0: 141 is going to be negative. So 12 to 26 on a 2014 Nissan Altima, color black. 27-year-old female out of Old Bridge. Looks like ROs, DLs, 340 on the Regis 340. Go ahead.
1: You just tell me the RO's name on Hotel 45, please.
0: The RO is Gary Lelutis.
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0: Papa 4 to Papa 50, what's your guys' status?
1: We're on Broad Street. Oh. Cross from the chestnut block.
0: Papa, sir. Over.

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0: 1-4 in the Papa 4. 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Driver's requesting that, supervisor. If you have a moment, come down.
1: 3-6, moving route.

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1: 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Vine form was completed. 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Both units 10-8.
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1: Where is it? 326.

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1: Racing.
2: Fifties, you got back in the car.
0: Call before the 133, you said you got back in the car?
2: Yeah, I think you have the key. Didn't he say he disabled it?

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1: Could you reach out to the caller, 440 Echo, just see if he's awake. If he's not, no big deal. I just want to confirm that he locked it and that her stuff's in the car. And if it...
0: Reese.
1: And see if he's okay getting coming down here so she can get her stuff out. If not, we'll tell her to figure out.
0: Reese.

0: if I'm just disconnected with them, Theta that the vehicle is disabled, and Theta she does have a key to the vehicle and should be able to get her belongings.
1: Okay, I don't know what are his belongings and what are hers. He just confirmed that he was willing to let her get the stuff out. Otherwise, they can handle it another day.
0: Receive. I'll give him a call back

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0: 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TV 64 West End Avenue, 64 West End Avenue, for a fire alarm having issues, not going off, not shutting off.
1: You're responding.
0: Receive, FD's been dispatched.

Richards from Residential Parliament, 64 West End, 64 West End, between Dunder and Stag, 13th on the right foot bumper. You have 6-inch 580 West End, 6-inch 56 West End, and a 6-inch 72 Stag. President reports issue with the firearm, and it's 503.

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0: Command located, faulty detector in the attic. 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

0: dispatch from West End Command. Located faulty detector in the attic. Hello, sir. Replace the unit. Command terminated for clearance.
1: Okay, the faulty unit in the attic. That's the operation. Command is terminated. Auditory.

0: 18 Papa 147, noise complaint.
1: 147.
0: At Barbary's Corner 527, Morris Avenue, 527 Morris Avenue. Call report to a white van just made a delivery there and made a lot of noise. Say that the vehicle did leave. They do not wish to speak to an officer.
1: Versus.

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0: For no signs, no symptoms,
1: 9519. 35 Ashwood Avenue, 35 Ashwood. Call reports her son and her son. CO alarm's going off.
2: Battalion 3 received. Summit Engine 1 will be responding. Who's it?

0: dispatch units are arriving 35 Ashwood. One has story wood frame, nothing showing. LT3 establishing command investigating.
1: When you're on scene, one has story wood, fairly smoking, activity investigating. Establishing Ashwood command.

0: 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Road 10. No alarm sounding upon FD arrival. 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
1: 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There's going to be a commercial fire alarm at the Oratory Park School on Beverly Road, on Beverly Road. 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

0: Dispatch, we're on location, 1 Beverly, Oratory Prep. Large, two-story, ordinary construction will be investigated, reported duct detector, room 210. Nothing shown from the exterior, Battalion 3 establishing Beverly Twin.
1: Receiver arriving on scene, large, three-story, ordinary, nothing showing, Battalion 3 of Command investigating at 609.

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1: Good.
0: It's Martin Smith with Alabama Tag Alpha 2 Delta 73 Alpha. I have it every back.
1: Appreciate it.

0: coming in LP-30. Answering LP. We're still attempting to make access to room 210. We do have a dust detector going off in that area.
1: Precede. There's some writing on the panel that reads above ceiling by smoke detector 77, if that helps.
0: Precede.

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0: Duct detector activation, room 210. 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Alarm's reset and holding, and we also spoke with maintenance who's on scene. They're going to call the alarm company for service. Command terminated.
1: 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You located the activated head through the duct detector in room 210. 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Reset and holding. 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

0: Pizza Papa 126, I've been in L1.
1: Good.
0: Should be at the JP Morgan Chase Bank, 25 to 4 South, 25 to 4 South. 291 open line, no distress heard. Upon callback, spoke with a female who stated she was at work. Confirmed no emergency.

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0: To the area car down to Broad and John.
2: I think we got a cat that was hit by a car. Seems to be bugging out the street.
1: Thank you.

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Alpha 1, 152, it stopped bouncing around. It might be deceased now.

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It's gonna be out in front of 111 Broad Street. If you could just make a notification to animal control, please. 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

0: Hey, it's Papa 152. 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
0: I need a bunch of admin cards for myself and 144. We'll be taking Alpha 3's vehicle down to the city garage for service.
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Alright, a determination was made as to why that vehicle was there. If you give me a 21, I will let you know and then you can let them know.

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0: 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It's going to be Blackburn at Oak Knoll, scheduled for 1600 hours. I'll advise you on road closures at the time.
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0: Good morning, myself and X3153 are in 1041 with AJM. We'll be on Mount Vernon and Pacific, I'm sorry, in Harvey till 1600 hours.
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4: 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Summer Battalion 1.
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2: 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I forgot that. 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
0: 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The time is 804, number 31. 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

State is 71 clear, spotting abdominal pain, 18 Winchester Road, 18 Winchester Road, Portland Road and Pembroke Road, third on right from Portland Road. For abdominal pain, BLS only 813.

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1: It's
0: going to be at Oakville Hospital, 99 Boulevard. In the garage bay, VR. Caller reports her stuff is in her ex's vehicle and he won't let her get it. Caller would not speak on the phone and was not answering questions. Any other unit available back?

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1: Dispatch from Summit 1871, we've arrived on scene at 18 Winchester.
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0: 152, security was notified. They don't have any reports of any situation going on.
1: Receive. Okay, 7 dispatch, I'll be clear enough from this call. 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
1: I'm going to stand down and listen to you. I'll be telling you.
0: Okay. Requesting a transport mail from Broad and Walnut to Broad and Maple for the transition. I'm sorry, bus stop.
1: Yeah, 10-3, go ahead.
0: 144 dispatch. 144, good. I'll be transporting one mail, starting mileage 56801.4.
2: Appreciate it. 137 dispatch. What's the location of this individual in the garage?
3: The caller would not speak into the phone. I could not get a location of her, any description, nothing. Just that her stuff was in an ex's vehicle in the garage, and he wouldn't let her get it. She's apparently in the garage somewhere, but wouldn't answer me as to where.
2: Received. You can mark me 23. I'll head into the west garage and see what I can come up with.
3: Received. I've tried calling back 7 times, and every time she sent me a voicemail.
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0: 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Blackburn Road is closed between Blackburn Place and Pine Grove.

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2: Is that a hard closure or can emergency vehicles still pass?
3: Emergency vehicles can pass at this time with advance notice.
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0: 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I'm sorry, 0.18 in the ending. I'll be sending.
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0: 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All levels of the West Mirage were checked. You have nothing showing. All units are 10-8.
1: Thank you. Page Bob to finish this.
2: Bob to.
1: Jobs for Blue calling back to see if the job at the Shore Hills Mall is able to get filled for tonight.
2: Not that I'm aware of.

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information announcement, road closure in Summit. Blackburn Road is closed between Blackburn Place and Pine Grove Ave. Again, that Blackburn Road is closed between Blackburn Place and Pine Grove Avenue. Emergency vehicles can pass with notice until 1600 hours, 8:39.

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1: Okay. Road closure in Summit. Prospect Street is closed between Morris Avenue and Tulip Street. That's Prospect Street closed between Morris Ave and Tulip Street. Emergency vehicles can pass with notice until 1600 hours. 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

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River Road and Lewis, New Jersey Ridge, Bravo 63, Victor, Tango Sierra, no reason.

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In front of the post office, Sierra Romeo Zulu 52 Bravo, SRZ 52B. I'll take you back.

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0: 737 Discharge, I'll be 10 from stop.
1: 3 2 9 3. Forest Fire Department, residential fire alarm, 18 Oakland Place, 18 Oakland Place, Maple Street and Elm Street on the cross, road basement smoke detector 930.

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2: 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Maple Street and Elm Street, 3rd on right from Maple, number 6 inch corner of Oakland, 10 inch corner of Elm Street and Oakland Place.
1: It's going to be at 18 Oakland Place, 18 Oakland Place for Agent 39
2: basis. There was an electronic acknowledgement, meaning someone may be on the 936.
3: Crazy.

0: Papa 2, that was a utility crew if you're wondering.
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55 is past 10:43. I'll be in front of 12 Bank Street, New Jersey, Raz Juliet 30, November Alpha Whiskey. Should be white Mercedes at 3 back.

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0: You have two people available that can head down and pick up the Tahoe, City Crush.
1: Silver. 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

0: 137 Dispatcher. 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
1: Bridges,

0: 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BM for 24 Franklin. It's going to be a New Jersey Reg Delta 55 Whiskey Mike November. Should be a great Toyota. I got the read back.
1: Appreciate it.

Papa 153 to dispatch 1043. Bryant Park Drive in Springfield Ave with New Jersey Reg, Echo 63 Romeo, November Golf, Gray Audi Q5. I got the rebag.

0: 155, dispatch 743. You can put me in front of the library. It's going to be New Jersey Reds, Delta 71, Whiskey Juliet, Lima. Should be a white Honda. I'll be right back.
1: Thank you.

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1: Speaking Papa 138, Papa 144, suicide threat.
0: 26 River Road, Mars Avenue and Passaic Avenue on the cross. Going to be room 218, 218 for a...
1: Sunrise Assisted Living, 26 River Road, room 218 for a resident with suicidal ideations. We got the squad responding.
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0: 1346.

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1: Dispatcher Steve.

0: Papa 126, this is Mitch.
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0: Can you punch a card for Avenue Surgeon, please?
1: Thank you.

0: 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Go ahead. It's going to be a voluntary transport to Overlook. We'll be clear.
1: Appreciate it.

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1: 138.
0: It's going to be at the intersection of Morris Ave and Kent Place Boulevard. Morris Ave and Kent Place. Call is reporting a landscaper truck parked on the corner and making it difficult to turn off to Kent Place from Morris. Call would not like to speak to an officer.

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1: Thank you. 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
0: Appreciate it. You can mark me 23.
1: Appreciate it.

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0: Can you add New Jersey Reg, uniform 70, Tango Bravo Romeo to the call. They're advised to move up a little farther. They'll be on their way now, 10-8.

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2: First time I'm EMS backup crew, psychiatric mental, Atlantic Behavioral Health, 2 Walnut Street, 2 Walnut Street, Broad Street to Sylvan Road, first on the line from Broad Street, for a patient with suicidal ideations, 1245.
3: To the front page, be advised, we have a second crew is responding to that call at 2 Walnut.
2: Great, do you have a second crew and be responding? What time is the second crew on until?

0: is Matt from Summit Base. The second crew was on until 2 o'clock tonight.
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2: 42, we're arriving at Overlook, 1255.
1: Patient's going to be with the squad. I'm going to remain on standby with the squad until they prepare for transport. 155 is going to clear up.

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1: Six.
0: Going to be at the Summit Senior Citizens Complex, 12 Chestnut Ave, 12 Chestnut Ave. Call is reporting a white SUV is parked in her parking spot. It's going to be NJ Reg Tango 76, Romeo Alpha Fox. It's going to be in space 46.
1: Where is it?
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1: Good.
0: Summons issued. The caller's vehicle can be parked outside. In the meantime, that place can be Bravo 36 Alpha Yankee Lima, just in case anyone calls.

0: 138 to dispatch, 43. I'll be first light by the Short Hills Mall, Kilo 64, Papa Echo Charlie, Kilo 64, Papa Echo Charlie, no readback.
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0: 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River, New York Reg, Kilo Papa Delta 7923, Kilo Papa Delta 7923, New York, no reback.
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2: 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Both vehicles are disabled.
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1: Over 611, you're responding for the bleeding laceration, 90 Troy Drive, 90 Troy Drive. 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
1: Wilbur 611 received. Stage of Troy and Lawrence.
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1: Go for 142.
0: Go ahead. There's a female outside the police station. Lisa stated that she had a meeting with Carballo.
1: Appreciate it. I'll let her know.
0: Appreciate it.

0: AT Papa 137, another unit to back for a child welfare check.
1: 138,
0: have me. The Summit Tier Garage, 470 Springfield Ave, 470 Springfield Ave, for two juveniles messing around on the ledge of the parking deck.
1: Pop through dispatch. 137 is off duty. Do you have another unit to back 138?
2: 144, I'm clearing up.
0: 144, receive, thank you.
1: Papa 2, receive, thank you.
0: AT Papa 2 from dispatch.
1: Yeah.
0: Jobs for Blue calling back to see if the job starting at 14:30 is able to get filled today.
1: Negative. I did not get a call back.
0: Easy, thank you.
3: 152 to dispatch. 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
1: Thank you. Thank you, Papa 126. Ordinance violation.
2: Good.
1: Here we at the Ashwood Laundromat, 4 Ashwood Ave. 4 Ashwood Ave. Call is reporting a male left 4 to 6 beer cans all over the parking lot. It's going to be Hispanic male, black hat, red polo shirt, and blue jeans. The male is going to be sitting across the street now. Call is reporting he still has alcohol on him.
2: Appreciate
3: it. Just had 611 on scene, evaluating inpatient care.
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1: Ed.
0: We checked each level of the call slot. No one matching that description. We'll be clear.
1: Where's it?

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If you could just back 126 at the Ashwood Laundromat, 4 Ashwood Ave, 4 Ashwood Ave, for the Hispanic male that left 4 beer cans all over the parking lot. He was sitting across the street, still drinking. 144,

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1: Negative, I can call and get one.
0: Appreciate that. Thank you.
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126, this is. Yep. 37-82 issued. He's on his way.

0: to dispatch. Summit 1871, we're en route. Summit Oaks.
1: I had canceled. It was transferred over to Atlantic for the contract, 1449.
0: Dispatch, this is Summit 1871. We thought we heard that, but we're just not quite sure. Thank you very much.
1: You're very welcome. Thank you.
0: Call 4442.

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Reach it.

0: 143. Springfield and Hobart with New Jersey, Yankee, Uniform Bravo, 8-9 November.
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2: All right, Teal Deck by Eataly. Teal Deck by Eataly, looking for a black male shoplifter. Green and white hat, gray backpack with a lanyard around his neck, gray sneakers, took off on foot.
3: Through the dispatch. Well, who was the unit that responded that's going over there?
4: I believe 138 is responding.
5: Dispatch number 611, clear from Overlook.
6: 138, I'm heading that way.

0: Our unit number is also looking for a white Jeep that left the area. It's driven by a white female driver, New York tag, starting with Kilo Mike uniform, possibly on the 24th.
1: Call for the fire chief.

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0: We have the New England Apartments, 105 New England Ave, 105 New England Ave, Apartment J.A. Julian 8, for a 92-year-old male, dizzy, high blood pressure. The squad is on scene.
1: Where is he, Emro?
0: Where is he?
2: We just had...
0: No.
2: Hey guys, a lot going on. Just advising you on traffic issue. Morris will be shut down between Maple and Cedar for about 15 to 20 minutes. We just removed some dirt from the roadway.
0: Receive no emergency vehicles.
2: Negative, no emergency vehicles. Please notify the hospital.
0: Receive, thank you.
1: 138 to dispatch. Any update on the foot pursuit?
3: They lost him on Teal ground level. They're still looking. That other vehicle also left the scene. It was a white Jeep Cherokee, New York Ridge.
1: They believe he's still on the mall property?

0: Afram. He's either on property or in the immediate vicinity. Canoverup was notified. They also have the Upton right there and the Hilton across the street.
1: Appreciate it. I'm in the area.

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1: 32.
0: Alright, 138, they got one under right now. Teal 2, Charlie, they're still looking for that vehicle. Outstanding.
1: Appreciate it.

0: 18 Papa 144, have you no injury?
1: 144.
0: Accident occurred at Mars Ave and Weaver Street, Mars and Weaver, but they pulled into the Infiniti dealership parking lot. It's going to be a Kia K5 versus a Kia Sportage. No injury.
1: Appreciate it.

0: 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We're en route overlook BLS.
1: Our unit Milburn was able to get a reg on that vehicle. It's a white Jeep Compass, New York reg, Kilo Mike Uniform 7763. They believe it's either still on mall property or westbound on 24.
2: RC.
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0: Have that vehicle.
1: Hey, firm, they have it in ELOC. Precis. AT Papa 152. Psychiatric mental. Give me 86 New England Avenue. 86 New England Ave, apartment 43. For a psych call. Per 18 Charlie 99. She's going to give you a call.
0: Receive.

0: 155. It's due time to me. I'm 1023. First patient is going to be transported to Overlook.
1: 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Do you receive direct?

0: 138 to dispatch. I'm clear from the mall. Assign me to the 8691 as well, please.
1: Thank you.
2: 155 dispatch.
3: 155.
2: Can you call the desk, please?
3: Received.
2: Thank you.

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1: 455.
0: Clark's arrive team was notified. They're going to be responding. Negative.
1: Appreciate it.

from Nova Fire Headquarters, the alarm activation, 2 Meeker Place, 2 Meeker Place, Main Street to Willow Street. First on the left from Main Street, 0 alarm activation, no fire interceptions, called them by headquarters, 1541.

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0: 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It's going to be New Jersey, Romeo 55, Papa Zulu Hotel. I'm speaking with the driver as of right now.
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0: 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Can you advise when arrive is en route, please?
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47 Fire Department, MVA Highway, Route 78, eastbound, mile marker 4703. For MVA Highway, requested by Union County to Springfield, 1614.

Reporting Team Incident Command, Engine 1, Rescue 1, responding to the MVN Highway. Mile marker 47 over 3 on Route 78 eastbound. Route 78 eastbound, mile marker 47 over 3 for a two-car MVA, 1617.

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1: 138. 155.
0: Clark's arrived, crew is en route. ETA is approximately 20 minutes.
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0: 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Looks to be a single car accident. I want to be established in 78 command.
1: 42 on scene. 478 eastbound, 47 over 2, single car NBA. Battalion 1, you're establishing command 1628.

0: Right. 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Dispatch, Springfield EMS on scene.
1: 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Rescue 1 returning, 1629.
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0: 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Four Summit Fire Department, odor investigation, Summit Village Department, 800 Old Springfield Ave, 800 Old Springfield Ave, for odor investigation, 1638.
1: 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Engine 4 will be taken out of in on 800 Old Springfield.

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